feeling like, this is how we float. This is what we're feeling like, when we riding on hope. Can't stop, can't soak it up, roll it up, get the fat, join it up. What we gon' call it, don't stall it, listen.

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That's when you get up and laugh. That's the kind of laugh that makes you know you're alive.

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Every day they killed for food, and they starved, they froze to death, but I swear to God, I'm sure they laughed a lot better than most people.

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You gave to me your all and all. Thank you for the sunshine. How I felt 10 feet tall. Thank you for

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At the tone, please record your message. When you have finished recording, you may hang up or press 1 for more options.